And I touched your face, narcotic mind from lace, Mary Jane. And I called your name like an addicted to cocaine, calls for the stuff you'd rather blame. And I touched your face.

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Let's all get low together here. 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Everybody, bring it down. 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Don't worry, we're coming right back up. But ladies and gentlemen, what I want to do right now is I want us all to sing the rest of this song together. But we're going to start low. We're going to start quiet. Then we're going to bring it up so fucking loud. And I want to see what you got in this pit, all right? But first, let's bring it down. You ready up here? All right, let's sing.

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1: 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About to check outside the game. And you know what I'm talking about. 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They got a lot of nice girls.

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I said you look so fine that I really want to make you mine. 4, 5, 6, come on and get your kicks. Now you don't need to

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All right, let's be serious. Let's be serious. Right now, I want to see if we can all do this together. Let's all do this together like a big, happy fucking family. Keep these lights up so I can see. Because right now, I want us all to just bring this shit, bring it down. Let's just bring it down. Yeah, that's it. Let's see if we can get everybody here to just bring this shit down for a second. Let's all get low together here. Yes, all the way to the sides. Everybody, bring it down. I apologize, body surfers, but we're coming down. This looks good. Don't worry, we're coming right back up. But ladies and gentlemen, what I want to do right now is I want us all to sing the rest of this song together. But we're going to start low. We're going to start quiet. Then we're going to bring it up so fucking loud. And I want to see what you got in this pit, all right? But first, let's bring it down. You ready up here? All right, let's sing.

And I touched your face, narcotic mindful lace, Mary Jane. And I called your name like an addicted to cocaine, those holes.